KKYX San Antonio. K285 EU Mendoza. KCYY HD2 San Antonio. Country Legends. KKYX.

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Segrid, feel the difference. 24-hour relief is possible. One pill daily for 14 days may take 1 to 4 days for full effect. Not for immediate relief. Use as directed.

0: night. Hold you tight, get you there by daylight. 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

The devil went down to Georgia. He was looking for a soul to steal. He was in a bind because he was way behind and he was willing to make a deal. When he came across this young man sawing on a fiddle and playing it hot, and the devil jumped up on a hickory stump and said, "Boy, let me tell you what. I guess you didn't know it, but I'm a fiddle player too. And if you'd care to take a dare, I'll make a bet with you. Now you play pretty good fiddle, boy, but give the devil his due. I bet a fiddle of gold against your soul, because I think I'm better than you." The boy said, "My name's Johnny, and it might be a sin, but I'll take your bet, and you're going to regret, because I'm the best as ever been."

The devil bowed his head because he knew that he'd been beat. And he laid that golden fiddle on the ground at Johnny's feet. Johnny said, "Devil, just come on back if you ever want to try again. 'Cause I told you once, you son of a gun, I'm

There's a moment on the 4th of July, the burgers are done, the music's still playing, and everyone's waiting for the fireworks to start. That's the perfect time to bring out the My Mochi ice cream. My Mochi is cool, creamy ice cream wrapped in soft, chewy dough. It comes in sweet summertime flavors like strawberry, mango, cookies and cream, and cotton candy. By the time the fireworks start, everyone will be asking for seconds. This Independence Day, fill your freezer with My Mochi ice cream and taste the joy.